It reminds me of Miami. Yes. On that same boat trip, we blasted this one as well. Oh. Doja Cat is on fire. Paul Madu, keep it locked on, my man, yeah? Like your style.

I got drive, I don't need a car. Money really all that we fiending for. I'm doing things they ain't seen before. Bands ain't dumb, but extreme is all. I'm a demon lord. Fall off what? I ain't seen the horse. Called your bluff, better cite the source. Fame ain't something that I need no

0: going to take time out and say hi to Mr. Tony Angus, who came round and sorted out my hard drives and my computer. Without him, I'd be absolutely musicless. Nothing going on. He keeps saying to me he's going to show me how to do everything, and then I can do it myself. Why? Why? Why would I want to do that? Why would you want to do that? Let's have a little think about this. I'll probably get it wrong anyway. If we all stick to what we're good at, there's no problems in life.
1: Hey, Artwell, I hear you got a fat one for me.
0: I know what I'm good at. I know what I'm not good at. Be high to my goddaughter, Nina May. 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Aren't you, girl?
2: Oh, you got $100 bill. Get your hands up.
0: Taking her second lesson today.

we are linking up, going back in time, taking me all the way to Carlisle on a coach trip. Remember, listen to this tune. Philip Gimbert was going to get married. He did get married, yeah. We travelled from Melksham to Carlisle. We had to see it was true. He was getting married, yeah. Ian Foster.

I'm having a sing song here. Even right, take time out and say a big hi to my man Kaz White. You get him on a 360 show here on State of the Art Radio. Every Friday night between 8 and 9, without a doubt. Kaz, what are you saying? You up a ladder? Making a splash, my man? Gotta love that, man.

reached my... Yeah, I think I've reached my peak. Yeah, I did. I did. I'm being honest. I've reached my peak. My peak has come and gone. I'm more like peaking out now. Not freaking out, peeking out. Playing a Peaky Blinder. it's good to talk rubbish, isn't it? Smokey Robinson. If you like this tune, tell me tomorrow. All right? Mr. Kev Franklin, how you doing?

great tune. Tell Me Tomorrow. He actually brought that out after Being With You. Being With You was the number one hit. And that actually did nothing. Apart from get on the Artworld playlist. Which ain't a bad thing, Smokey. That's a big achievable thing. That's a big achievement. Smokey's on the Arty playlist, even now. Call off the search.

You're locked on to Hartwell. 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A 3-hour special.

to the

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Have you had a chat with Sandy yet? What's she saying? Yeah, about that thing, yeah? Out in the middle of nowhere, managing to get reception. Sam said, I'm locked on. Loving the show, Artie. Loving the show. Can't believe I'm getting you out of here, actually.

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Yes, mate. We team up for a serious jam. Make sure you're there. Cheryl Lynn does it like this, shake it up tonight. Sarah in New Milton says, I'm going to be there. I'll be there Sunday night. Can't wait. 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

tonight. 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I remember driving down to our former Soul Centre and picking up this next album. It was Dayton, and this was their debut album, and this was the track, Eyes on You.

I believe it's only 45 minutes to go. Just under that. It's just flying. I'm loving the show today. I hope you're loving it wherever you are, people. This is a tune. What happened there? Where is it? What is that all about? Mind the gap.

It's not the Jones Girls. It's the Emotions. What was I thinking there? Let the flower bloom. My mind just went blank. I thought the Jones Girls. No, it's not. It's the Emotions. Remember the Emotions? They brought you Best of My Love. That's them. Flowers. What a track. Proper rare groove track on today's show. We got reggae coming, but first we got two beautiful tunes from Atlantic Star. Two in a row. Denise down there, Melksham Town, this is for you. Both of them for you. You love a bit of Atlantic Star, I know it.

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0: Right, Maya's back with a bit of Bounty Killer as well.
1: I don't want to see no one start shit tonight. All of the hot body girls, I don't know what I said.
2: That's right.
1: Yeah.

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I know, you've always got flames. It's bouncy killer Maya, huh? Yeah. Bringing up the island fire. Yeah. Bringing all the wire. That's right. Maya.

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I think this is beautiful. Dr. Packer is back with his remix of Donna Allen, Joy and Pain. I like this. Yes, of course, you'll never beat the original, but it's nice to hear something fresh. Not too long to go on today's Art World Show. Hope you've been enjoying it.

Ah, what a mix. Reed Dunn there. Dr. Packer. Donna Allen joining Payne. Hope you enjoyed it today. I'm out of here. My oldie tune of the week.

0: losing my voice. It's the DJ Rivo show. And you know I came in here with some peoples. The room is getting crowded, and I ain't mad at that. First on the list is my man to my left, all the way out from Bellport, Long Island. It's my man, Big Bear.
1: What's going on? Big Bear is everywhere, is in the building. We got some fun for y'all tonight, DJ Rivo. I'm looking forward to hearing a nice DJ Rivo mix.
0: Word? Yo, that's what you're going to get, bro, because I'm telling you, we got some good music that's coming down the pike. And we was talking about Monet, yeah. Victoria. So we got something new that we want to play on that. But before we get into that, on my right is my mizance, Brent Woodtown Shipping. He keeps it straight. Oh, I don't have any words to say for the brother, but I know this. If it wasn't for him, it'd be a serious problem. Everybody give it up for my man, LC.
2: Thank you, thank you, thank you. What's up, y'all? LC in the building.
0: Yo.
2: Shaking it.
0: That's what's up, that's what's up, that's what's up. And yo, like I said before, she keeps it real fresh.
3: I try.
0: She keeps it so smooth up in the camp.
3: I do what I do.
0: She come up in the camp. Now she talking about, can I leave snacks in the studio?
3: Hey, we got to eat.
0: That's what I'm talking about. That's what I'm talking about. She's leaving pork snacks rinds up in the studio. Pork rinds. No, yo, eyes, yo. Salad, yo. Salad. Even though we was raw last night. I ain't going to front. But yo, give it up for Lady D Shades.
3: Hello, hello, everyone. How we all doing? Y'all too?
0: Yeah.
3: I'm talking to y'all too.
0: Yeah, y'all ain't gonna talk to Lady D Shades.
2: Yo, yo.
0: Yo, we gotta do that again. We gotta do that again. Yo, give it up for Lady D Shades.
3: Thank you, thank you.
2: Yeah, yes, yes, yes.
1: Yes, yes, they D Shades in the building.
0: Yo, that's what's up. That's what's up. That's what's up.
3: Authentic. But I'll take it.
2: We gotta do it one more time, brother. Do it one more time. Do it one more time.
0: Give it up for Lady D Shades.
3: Wow. This is terrible. Let's proceed. Let's proceed on. Oh my goodness. No,
2: we good.
0: I am not effing with y'all, brothers. Lady D Shades, I'm rocking with you, Lady
3: D
0: Shades. You know
3: she
0: gonna get all us love. It's all
2: you
0: love.
2: You know she gonna get us later.
3: All right, it's coming.
0: Ready but on the real though.
3: Yes.
0: The show's growing. We talking about millions of listeners in the whole nine, right, LC?
2: Yep.
0: To the point that we starting to get more people coming in the studio.
2: Oh, yeah.
0: So the newest member to the crew.
2: Oh.
0: Coming in chocolate. You know, I love my chocolate. I ain't mad at you, so, sister. I ain't mad at you.
2: Thought you was on a diet.
0: I know, right? Yeah, I am on a diet. Came in the camp, fit right in. I am not mad. She has, I'm not going to give her a nickname right now. But she's going to get a nickname. That's how it go down.
2: Yeah,
0: it's going to be positive. It's going to be all love. Because here at the DJ Rivo show, the whole situation is about spreading love. You see how we start out the show, and that's how we end the show. It's all about spreading love, positivity, and the whole nine. We play a lot of good music, and we want to make sure everybody's having a good time. So everybody give it up for Rhonda.
2: Yeah, yeah, yeah.
1: Rhonda
2: in the house,
0: aka Rhonda Love.
1: Rhonda Love, sexual chocolate. There you go. That's it.
0: Rhonda, we real. Thank you for coming down and rocking with us. We hope that you still want to stay with us after seeing us in action. Well, that's what's up. That's what's up. So we got to get her a microphone.
2: Yes,
0: yes. Yeah. So it's all good. We're going to make it happen. So thank you once again for coming down. We always keep it popping up in here, especially with the music. We go from new stuff to old stuff. We kind of stay in the old lane. And I ain't mad at that. Is anybody mad with that?
3: Not at all.
0: There we go. Nope. So we keep it gully like that. And it's all love. We're going to start to set off with some Jazzy Fat Nasties. Right? Some people ain't heard that name before, but if you ain't heard the name, you definitely gonna hear the music right now. So let's rock with that, and we gonna get into some more music as we get it in, all right?

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1: From New York all the way to Canada, Mexico, and the UK.
2: You're in the mix with the

Sardom Melody. 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Shout.

0: East Coast, West Coast, London Town, and Belize. He's straight up worldwide. You're now rocking with the DJ Robbo Show.
1: Yo. That's what's up. The Dope Boys is in the building. Andrea, T. Pablo, man, that's family right there, LC, right?
2: That's what's good. Family is in the house.
1: Family's in the house, man. Y'all was listening to them earlier. They had that where Are They Now?
2: Yes.
1: That session was dope, man. Shout out to Angie on that. There was another sister. I don't recall her name. But, yo, good set. Good set, yo. I really enjoy that. T. Pablo, you rocking it over there, brother. Andrea, yo, I got you locked, yo. It's all love. It's all love. You tuned in to the DJ Robbo Show with your man, DJ Robbo, on the set. Mr. Fitzgibbons is in the building. You know how it go down. Big Bear. Big
3: Bear. Okay.
1: Yes, sir. Yes, sir. We got to let the people know. I mean, Big Bear, you good, man?
3: Man, I'm great. I'm feeling good today.
1: But you know, we didn't even do this in the beginning, Big Bear.
3: What?
1: We are opening up the camera right now. If you're on Twitch, you go to the DJ Robbo Show. You want to see us up in here? We're getting ready to open up the camera right now. Everybody wave at the camera. Yo, what up? Yo, we in the building. That's what it is. I know, we're looking at the screen. Nah, yo, look at the camera. What up? We in the building. That's what it is. So, yo.
3: I'm looking at the screen saying, how come I'm not looking? The person be looking at me. I had a lot going on today.
1: It's all love. It's all love, man. So, yo, wave to the camera. Thank y'all for tuning in on Twitch. It's all love, man. We had a couple of things that we wanted to go to, but one of the first things that I wanted to talk about was this absurd situation that I heard online. I'm going to get to it right after Big Bear tells us about Uber.
3: Yo, Uber has been very, very good to me. I'm loving doing Uber, but I got a nice Uber. And I wish this would happen to me, these shades. Okay. There was an Uber. Actually, it wasn't Uber. It was Lyft.
4: Okay.
3: And I'm not mad at Lyft no more because they approved me to ride, y'all.
4: There you go.
1: A word?
3: Yeah.
1: All right. Yo, that's what's up.
4: Money.
3: Lyft has approved my account. I can ride with Lyft, so I'm not going to be mad at Lyft no more. But in North Miami, we have a North Miami police officer responded to the scene of a special delivery. And on her body cam captured the first responder's efforts to help a woman have her baby. And she called a Lyft to bring her. So she had the baby at the overpass or the underpass on Interstate 95 overpass along the Northeast 135th Street. Okay, in the end, her name is Patricia and her baby daughter would be healthy at the Jackson North Medical Center in North Miami Beach, where paramedics with Miami-Dade Fire Rescue rushed them to. Okay, so talking as an Uber driver,
4: wow.
3: You know, the wait time was crazy, so dude made some money on that one. While they deliver the baby, you know, I'm going to keep it real. I'm not closing out the thing. Because, you know, if I close it out, I may get another ride. And I'll be like, yo, y'all need to hurry up with this baby. I got to go pick up this other ride. Okay, so it was all good, you know. And now, Shay, speaking of people with their babies and having babies.
4: Okay.
3: We know we just had the Grammys, right?
4: Yes.
3: And we had one of the icons, you know, Jay-Z was on the Grammys.
4: Yes.
3: And his speech was great. We're going to get into that later. But he said that Beyonce has the most Grammys, DJ Robbo, and she's never won Album of the Year.
4: Yeah, I heard that.
3: So her dad, you know, hasn't been in the limelight for a while, comes out and blames Beyonce's label for her lack of Album of the Year wins at the Grammys. Now, LC, is it the label's fault that she ain't win Album of the Year? Because the label didn't go in the studio and make the records. The label didn't sing the lyrics. So why is it the label's fault?
2: I think what happens is the label has a certain amount of slots, so to speak. It's a political thing, who they can push for certain nominations. I think that's what he's getting to. Behind the scenes, it's political on who can win that award.
3: Because, you know, she has Grammys for records and video, you know. So, in my opinion, DJ Robbo, I'm saying, okay, you got the singles and everything, but evidently, you didn't put enough songs together on one album to make that album worthy of Album of the Year. Mm. That's in my opinion.
2: You know, to me, she's got enough. Yeah. I mean, come on. How many more Grammys do you need? How many? She's got like 15?
4: I think it's, I heard 35. Wasn't that up there?
2: Is it 35?
4: I think it's up there. Fact check.
2: Sounds like a Google question.
4: Yeah, I think
2: question.
4: It's up there. Yeah, Google
3: we're
4: it.
3: We're definitely going to check into that. Okay, and then that brings me into Jay-Z winning the Icon Award, Dr. Dre Award.
1: What's
3: and
1: the requirement for the Icon Award? How does that work?
3: I was looking. No, I mean, I couldn't find anything.
2: Hmm. Make it up as you go.
3: Of what the requirement
1: is. Like, right?
3: You know, and in his speech, he mentioned that how can somebody who's won, has the most Grammys, has yet to win Album of the Year?
4: Which that does sound strange.
3: Strange, but okay, you got songs that are good, but, you know, evidently, I guess the committee didn't feel you had enough songs on one album that justified you getting Album of the Year. But like LC said, it's political, you know, and like Jay-Z also said that there were people in categories that shouldn't have been in categories, people who won, who didn't win Grammys that should have won Grammys. And he actually told people, he was like, look, you ain't got to clap for everything. You know, which is, you know, you ain't got to clap for everything.
1: Right, right.
3: You know, but then he was talking in general to saying, look, we need to be seen. We need to be in it, you know, and keep pushing on. And I like how they position themselves to where Blue Ivy is the youngest person to ever win a Grammy. She was a baby. And Beyonce won. What might have been Jay-Z's song, where he sampled her voice onto the record, and he won the Grammy for that. So she gets credit for winning the Grammy.
1: Okay.
3: You know,
1: hey, it's the legacy. You know, at that point, they building the legacy. That's pretty dope.
2: 32 Grammys.
4: 32
3: Grammys.
4: Okay, I gave
1: 32 Grammys.
4: There's three more coming.
1: Beyonce. That she's won.
3: Right.
2: Yes.
1: Wow.
3: So I mean, I don't want, what is it? I don't want the Beehive coming at me. I'm just saying, Beyonce's good. I like Beyonce, but let's, you know.
4: Watch out, Bear.
3: We need to,
4: they gonna find you. They everywhere.
3: Yeah, right.
4: Like you.
3: Yeah, we need our Robbo family to, you know, tell us
2: you think
3: what y'all
2: you're
3: think.
2: Everywhere.
3: Yeah, tell us what y'all think. Do y'all think Beyonce should have got an Album of the Year? Okay, and hit us up. You know, on the IG, the DJ Robbo Show. Okay. Call us.
1: Actually, hit us on a text. Hit us on the text with that. 201-618-6944. But yo, that's crazy. But see, we fussing over that, and I get it, right? Mm-hmm. That's what we do, entertainment, right? But this next situation that I'm going to play for you, right, is, gosh, this is going to show the epitome of where people are at right now. I got a situation that I've seen online. I don't know how many people have seen it, and it's kind of like I'm at a loss for words for it, because being in the military, I was a medic. And we took a pledge, and all people that are in the medical field take a pledge to help in any type of situation, no matter what it is. You're going to help. You know, you have knowledge. You're going to do CPR. Someone's cut. You're going to stop the bleeding. There's always a level of integrity that has to be met when you're in a situation and you have the knowledge to fix somebody, right? This is a situation where a nurse refused to do CPR.
4: She refused to do it?
1: To do CPR.
4: Wow.
1: And it seems like, I couldn't get all the details, but it seems like they were in a nursing home and there were other people around.
4: Okay.
1: And some of the people were either employees or residents. So it's not necessarily clear what the full situation was, if he was a DNR.
4: Yeah.
1: There's a couple of things to consider. But the way it comes out and the way it's read, nurse refuses to do CPR and lets the patient die. Don't know how it turned out.
2: What's
1: but I'm
2: going to
1: play this.
2: Do
1: not resuscitate.
2: Okay.
1: And that's a situation where, you know, the person has said, look, if I get into a situation where death is in the future, you know, it's happening. Do not resuscitate me with any type of technology or CPR or anything. Mm-hmm. Just let me go, right? So listen to this. This is a little crazy.
5: Get hands on the phone to the passerby. You can't do it. I need to hand it to the passerby. I'll have her do it. Or if you've got any citizens there, I'll have them.
6: No.
5: Anybody there can do CPR, give them the phone, please. I understand if you your facility is not willing to do that, give the phone to that passerby, that stranger that had the vent. I mean, this woman's not breathing enough. She's going to die if we don't get this started. Do you understand?
6: I understand.
5: Okay.
6: I am a nurse, but I cannot have our other senior citizens who don't know CPR.
5: I will instruct them in,
6: we're in a dining room.
5: I will instruct them. Is there anyone there who's willing? Okay. I don't understand why you're not willing to help this patient.
6: I am.
5: Okay, great. Then I'll walk you through it all. EMS takes the liability for this, Colleen. I'm happy to help you, okay? This is EMS protocol, okay?
6: I don't know where he is, but he's yelling at me and saying that we have to have...
1: So, that's weird. That's just straight up and down weird. I have no words for it, but... This is where we're living at.
3: She's not yelling. The 911 person was not yelling at her.
1: Yeah, no. Yeah.
4: Well, they were both very calm.
1: They were both very calm, you know, and the communication was clear on what needed to be done. It was, you know, it seemed to be clear that there was a situation.
4: Why did you even bother calling if you weren't going to, you know, do anything? Why did you bother calling?
2: It's called the cover your...
1: But at the end of the day, this is the world that we're living in now.
4: Wow.
1: You know what I mean? So, we talk about the Grammys and, you know, the disparities and you know, the fairness and stuff like that. And then you can go from that to this and say, hey, you know, you take a pledge to do the right thing. And this is, it becomes an option. We talked about this last week, the moral line, right?
4: Yes.
1: It's always going to be a situation on the DJ Robo Show where we're gonna examine where we are with the moral line, and we're going to adjust it, and then we're going to, talk about it and replicate it in our lives. It has to happen.
4: Absolutely.
1: Because other than that, we just follow in the crowd.
4: Wow.
1: And we don't do that. Big Bear, you had your hand up, bro?
3: Yeah. So, I don't want to talk
1: about so
3: you.
1: Good.
3: And just so we make it clear, we're not putting stuff out there because we want to try to make it insinuation of a racial issue or because the nurse. We don't know what the ethnicity is of the nurse, whatever. But judging from the call, I'm going to assume that she was Caucasian. That's what she sounded like. But the young lady who needed the CPR was an older white lady. So now it's like, okay.
1: Wait. Oh, you just looked it up?
3: Yeah.
1: You did the math fact check? My man.
3: Okay.
1: That's what's up.
4: So we
3: don't want the listeners that say, well, see, y'all just putting that out there. No. Okay. So now I'm asking, that wasn't a factor, so why didn't you do it? Just like Robbo said, Robbo was, you know, a corpsman wearing the nice white stuff there. Maybe she had a DNR.
4: Yeah, she might have had.
1: I mean, it could be. You know, we don't know the full story.
3: She should have said that would have got a DNR.
1: Exactly.
3: And she doesn't want to be resuscitated.
1: Right. Yeah, and the protocol for that is you wouldn't have made the call to...
4: That's why I said, why did you even call the
3: nurse? So she had a DNR, why make the phone call to 911?
1: Right.
3: Maybe she ain't like the lady. Lady asked.
4: Then you just don't call.
1: we opened up the text line when we was talking about the Grammys, but we also opening up the text line to give your opinion on nurses that fall short of their duties. So you hit us up. It's crazy. 201-618-6944. 30-something Jay-Z. Because, yo, we grown now. We know enough not to put rims on it. Ah!

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1: All aboard!
2: 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I call it housework. I call it housework.

Hey, keep on loving you, baby. I love that track. Rod Stewart and the Faces. You Can Make Me Dance, Sing, or Anything. I remember dancing to that in a youth club years and years ago. Anyway, I'm here. It's 70s Retro Show. It's state-of-the-art radio as well.

You ain't seen nothing yet. You haven't heard anything yet. So many good tunes. 3 hours of 70s retro, people, today. State of the Art Radio. Never know what's coming next. Here's Tina Charles.

Dance, Little Lady Dance. Tina Charles had a big number one with I Love to Love in the 70s, but I do like that one. Used to dance to that one. Dance, little fella, dance. I was only a youngster then, wasn't I, eh? Yeah. They had a lot of hits in the 70s of 3 Degrees. They had this as a hit, minor hit, Year of Decision. Really like this track.

The Fantastic 3 Degrees. Oh, I love that track. Where are you listening from? Where are you listening from today to State of the Art Radio? Wherever you are, keep it locked, keep on turning up the volume. We've got great music for you. Bit of soul music, bit of Philadelphia. The Intruders.

Big shout out, Mr. Russell Brown. I remember the first time I played that one, you really liked it. Better than Paul McCartney, you say, but then you're not a Paul McCartney fan, are you? Sat in Philadelphia. Obviously, we had the Intruders. Was just jumping around all over the place. I'll play a proper version of that next week. She's a winner. Really like that. Billy Paul, fantastic. Dr. Hook, beautiful.

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Remember Colin Bluntstone?

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I've got all tongue tangled.

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It's on the Bell record label. It was. First choice, Smarty Pants. Armed and extremely dangerous, I am, armed with lots of great music from the 70s.

0: The Exciters, a little bit of Northern Soul. 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
1: I haven't played that tune for such a long time. 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
0: Give me one more
1: classic chance. Track, The Imperials. 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

0: Finders, keepers, losers, weepers. How about some Leo Sayer today?
1: Yeah.
0: Bit of a pause, mind the gap.

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Kenny Loggins, he did his version of this Millie Jackson tune.

0: handful of reggae records I used to play at that time in my life. Another track from Ken Booth.
1: You cry because you lose someone, or because the load you're carrying is too heavy for you.

Marvin Gaye on today's show. What an album that was, I tell you what. I used to play that album over and over and over again. I want you. I hope you enjoyed the show today. We're going to finish, big hi to Veronica Dallas. We're finished with a little bit of

0: All right, what a funky way to kick off the show today. Pick up the pieces, Average White Band, and then we had a bit of Barcade, Soul Finger.
1: Yeah.
0: And now we got James Brown.
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Classic James Brown on the Art World 70s Retro Show. 3 hours of good music kicked off with Pick Up the Pieces, Average White Band, Bar K's, with a Soul Finger. My thing. James Brown. JGW. Johnny Guitar Watson.

0: I just want you to know I got to have it, yeah. I can't do without it. And I need
1: We got it going on. We

Fantastic, love that. Teenage Rampage was sweet. 2-0. Oh, brilliant today. State of the art radio, 70s retro. You get a bit of everything for everybody.

70s retro is like looking back. Looking back on life and looking back on life in the 70s and thinking, wow. Been a bit of a reflective weekend. Lost a very, very good friend and a fantastic, greatest footballer of all time, Alex Fraser. Really hit me hard, I've got to admit it. We had 2 minute silences, both teams won over the weekend, the Vets and the Saturday team. Alex, thinking of you wherever you are, my man, yeah? Tremendous. What a footballer.

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Wonderful man. Terrible loss. 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

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It's a real, real loss. 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Dedicate the show to you today.

I love that ABBA track. Name of the game. Love the bass line on it. Love it. Before that, we had Stevie Wonder. He's Mr. Know-It-All. And Tuna Row from the Four Tops. Sweet Understanding Love and Keeper of the Castle. And we're having a Tuna Row from ABBA as well today.

Easy to Love, what a fantastic track. Sister Sledge, before that we had Sheik from the same stable, What About Me. 70s Retro Show, we got some Sugar Mine.

The Best Too Big Without You. Probably one of the first 12 inches I've ever bought. Fantastic. Third World, Now That We Found Love. What a 12 inches is.

Welcoming aboard Coconut Airways Flight 372 to Bridgetown, Barbados. We will be flying at an height of 32,000 feet and at an airspeed of approximately 600 miles per hour. Refreshments will be served after takeoff. Kindly fasten your safety belts and refrain from smoking until the airport.

Right, my sister Angie is very happy because the reggae is on early today. But that's about it for now, I think, for a while. There's some a bit later on in the show. There's more Eric Clapton later on in the show as well.

0: Right, dedicating the show to Alex Fraser today. And one thing Alex used to do on a Sunday, he used to bring his guitar to football. And then we used to go for a sing-song afterwards at someone's house, in the pub, whatever. This is the kind of thing he would have done.
1: See if you can spot this one.

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0: change them. 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
0: Yeah. Would you dig a pony straight into I've Got a Fever?

Don't Let Me Down, The Beatles, which is a track. That's a track. Well, both of those tunes are tracks. Tune after tune after tune, we got a three in a row from the Osmonds.

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0: Still around about 50 minutes to go on today's show, people.

What a track, High Wire. The sound of Linda Carr, love that track. Lulu, take your mama for a ride.

Right, I remember when this record came out, the first time I heard it, I remember where I was, what time it was, what year it was, what I was doing. I thought, wow, what a tune this is. I was in Tiffany's on a Monday night. It was 11:30 and this tune came on. I went, what the hell is this? The whole floor went crazy when it came on. It was on American import. It was McFadden and Whitehead.

Ain't no stopping us now. Ain't no stopping the Art World Show here. 70s retro. What an album. Off the wall. Title track, Michael Jackson. Oh!

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I was. Been a long, long weekend, and yeah, a lot of things happened. 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Anyway, feel okay today. Going out to my sister Ange, she loves a bit of Janet Kay. 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And then that's it for today.

Thank you for logging on today. Two in a row, Janet K to finish. This is the second. Originally done by Minnie Riperton. This is her version of Loving You. Start well, posing and closing. Keep it locked on State of the Art Radio.

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society, social. Make you all mine. And it goes this Sunday from 3 o'clock till 8 p.m. Good. Special guest is Martin Adams. Brilliant.

brilliant sound of Marden Hill, which is a London outfit, and their cover version, Harlem River Drive.

impressions from the album Preacher. Telling me, Gray, I'm lost.

I've been watching you for a long time now. But now I want to tell you how I feel about you.

Yeah, that's Tony and Lynn on the Red Rock label, and that's I'm Hip to Your Baby. Chuck Jackson.

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1: Hey, Jim.

Brilliant little tune, that. Right, this Sunday, I've already told you once, but I'll tell you again. This Sunday at Labatto in Lower Parkstone is the Sandbank Soul Society Sunday Social. God, that's a lot of S's. Anyway, it starts at 3 o'clock in the afternoon and goes on to 8 p.m. All the usual retrobates will be playing, but their special guest this week is Martin Adams, so you're in for a treat, people. Drove the fastest milk cart in the West.

There you go. That was her first 45 entitled Thrive. I understand there's a new one out, so I'm going to have to track that down and have a listen. But she's going to find it hard to beat that one.

Love is all we need. Right, we'll wind it down to the end of the show, I'm afraid. Yeah, last couple of tunes that I can play. So I'll see you on Sunday at Labatto. I'm going to have a drink and a good old boogie. Well, it won't be boogie, it'll be sat down listening. But yeah, Sunday's Souls, what is it called now? I don't know. Anyway, it's the Sandbank Soul Society. The Social, Soul Social, something like that. But it's Labatto from 3 o'clock in the afternoon till 8. And it's going to be a good one. You know it is.

Right, last tune. This next tune's the last one of the show. I hope you enjoy the music. I forgot to say that last week we had problems and I had a bit of a health issue, so that's why the show was recorded and not live. But obviously today is live because I'm here and I'm talking about it, so it must be. So I hope you enjoyed the show, and don't forget the rerun on Sunday evenings from 10 till 12. And next Thursday I'll have some news about the show, and I'll let you know all about that next Thursday. But I'll see you at Labato on Sunday, people. See you later. Have a great weekend. Be safe. Be happy.

0: OK, how you doing, people? It's an Artwell Urban Show. We got some afro, we got some dancehall, we got some ammo pianos, we got some UK rap, UK R&B. We got some R&B as well. Oh.
1: Exclusive.
0: 2 hours of great music. You are locked on to State of the Art Radio. I can't believe-

I want to have my man G squared. Oh, he loves that vibe. And don't forget, you can catch G squared here on State of the Art Radio. On and off. The odd mix here and there. Yeah, we know what you like, mate. Tyler, Water, coming later. A new mix of it. But she's got some fresh new things out. We got it here for you. We are State of the Art Radio.

The sound of Marcus Houston. He's back. He's back here 2024 with another new flavour.

0: think we might have a bit more Usher later on in the show. I'm looking at that anyway. It's RT's Urban Flavors, doing what I want to do and just keep on enjoying this soul, R&B and Afro. And
1: I'm chilling and willing with wine in my hand, laid back in the sofa listening to Dap Man.
0: And the Thames.

I'm going to take time out and say a big hi to Becky. Becky, 1812, how you doing? I know you like this vibe. Do mind doing you some things, yeah. You know that's how I go on. State of the Art Radio is the art world doing urban.

I know what you're thinking. Artie, you should be mixing La Amo Piano. We're doing a radio show. Artwell Urban Flavors. Hope you enjoyed it wherever you

0: What a tune. Oh, I want to play that again. I can't, but I want to.
1: I will not compare

Oh, yeah. 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It's all good here. Kanye on a

0: It's all because of you and you and you. That's why I do the show for everybody, yeah?
1: Make me sweat. Make me lose.
0: Brand new remix of this. Two in a row from Tyler. Brand new remix of this. Two in a row from Tyler.

is Thames again. This is beautiful. Yeah. Follow this with Usher.

gotta be loving a little bit of WizKid. Great. Not too long to go on today's show, people.

with evening. Another edition of the old reggae to a lover's rock with a touch of soul on a Saturday evening on jfsr.co.uk. Slow Down, Skip Marley, and before that was Flame Against the Wind, the son of the late Arden Ellis, Christopher Ellis. Good evening.

In 2021, my expectation was for this song to do a lot better than it actually did, but I still love it. We'll be featuring the brand new Coffee album release at the beginning or towards the end of March. Take you down a memory lane, and we have a slice of a soul. Good measures.

Love, Tanya Steve, is a song which I really indeed love from days gone by, the late John Holt and Dennis Brown on Yvonne Special Records.

not. Girl, I feel your fire and it's warmer than the raging summer sun. Yeah, you don't know, you know, it's yours truly, Brian Knott. Yeah, and you're locked into the man called Ry Medallion and the Lovers Rock Show. Yup. Yeah.

So In Love, Sandra Cross, mixed by the Mad Professor. I Know Love, Chronics. Rain From The Skies, Richie Stevens. JFSR.co.uk. Every Saturday night from 10 through till midnight, it's reggae time.

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Eterna. What a song. Let's talk about it. Marcia Griffiths on Penthouse Records, taken from her debut album once again, Coffee with the Lonely. And all that I'm asking, Queen Afrika, and Fighting for Nothing, Eterna.

0: Still Water, Matsy Breeze featuring Richie Stevens. In the Middle, Stevie Face with In the Living Years. And I'm Alive, at Barry Salmon.
1: Yeah.
0: Morgan Heritage.
1: Yeah, yeah.
0: Love You Right.

MCA Records. Feel the Need. James T. Taylor. On a Saturday evening is jfsr.co.uk. And I can do it right, Joe.

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Mike Davis, All Alone. 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

I was waiting for you. You didn't turn up. What happened? 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
1: 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And here, there she goes again, Leroy Mafia. 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

at Frankie's Bar, 300 Ho Street, Walthamstow, E17 of 7QD. 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Richard Davies, and here we go again.

Girl Again, Progressive Records. And that wraps it all up for this Saturday evening. Hopefully you can join me next week, Saturday, same time, same place. Have a great week.

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0: Mr. Vegas. When I say reggae, you say fusion. When I say reggae, you say fusion. Indeed.
1: Pretty girl, you're the girl, are you taking, are you single?

Oh, Maxi Priest, fresh from his travels in Bournemouth, yeah. Oi, we got to say happy birthday, Lisa. 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
1: I still

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And then Miss Miserable, give so much trouble. 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Well, this is Tip I, the original Ragamuffin, and you're in.

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Excellent show. Anyway, my name is Frankie P. All right, out of Body and Promotion Sound Systems. Here for the next 2 hours, welcoming you all aboard. All right, let's kick off. JC Lodge, who wants some?

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First up, we had Perfect. Then we got Kerry. We had Courtney John, Bunny Riggs. But you know, we can't leave out Taurus.

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to keep it locked right here on the big one, State of the Art Radio. Can I give you another brand new 2021 Virgin Excursion? Let's kick off, okay? Prince Midas.

Tell you what, lockdown is coming to an end. 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Yeah. 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I shouldn't say that, guys, should I? 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

0: is on that new version excursion, all right? I tell you what, I did say this show, anything can happen, all right? Let's go down this road for a while.
1: There's always that one person that will always have your heart.
0: Usher, Alicia Keys.

Evelyn Champagne King. But I tell you what, this lady, she didn't just make one record. Barrage of tunes. Let's give you another one from this same lady, all right? This one's entitled Shame. Shame on you.

with the Housework Show, all right? Gaz White, how you doing, sir? Hold tight, country man. Wow.

Type Bob Banker and the Funky Show. Don't forget, coming up right after me, Vibes Connection, all right? DJ Sanctifier.

Well, I'm telling you, man, I'm gonna play a couple more and then I'm definitely out the door. Gonna leave you in the safe and capable hands of Vibes Connection, all right? DJ Seduction, he's gonna take up the reins straight up after me. But you know, we can't finish off the show like that. We've got to give you some brand new tunes, all right? Who knows Chronics? Chronics, he's got a brand new one out there, all right? Take a listen to this. Simply entitled, So Brutal.

0: See if we can fit in one more Virgin Excursion. Let's kick off Eska Levi.
1: Yo, this is Vivian Jones. 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
1: 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Just be nice.

I'll watch ya. This is... Ah boy, Vibes Connection right now. If you've just joined the show, welcome, welcome, welcome. For those that love the genre.

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0: So right up next will be Nigel Lopez. 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
1: It's getting
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0: What you saying, brother?
1: I keep fighting up and still holding on.
0: It is the tune, yeah.
1: And you right there telling me to let
0: ah, boy.
1: Go.
0: It must. It must. It must. Come again. Yeah. Noah.
1: I heard a preacher man say one time, God is always on time when it's too late.
0: Track title. Sure enough.
1: Yeah.

So coming up next, we'll be ministering one with Gimme a Little Room. Ah, oh boy. What time?

Yes, man. The season of my breakthrough. This is the season for the sounds of Charmaine Adinum breaking through. And prior to this, we had the beautiful sounds of Jay-Z or Jazzy. The rest of my life. Is it coming up? Is Mark Isaacs. Hold tight.

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0: can't speak. 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
1: Oh boy.
0: Doctor, no one can
1: hear the sounds of Brandon Biff with Heart Throb.
0: Boom, boom, boom, boom.
1: And you see up next, coming up soon, will be definitely reggae. Sanctified reggae, that is gospel. Hearing songs by Eddie Neblett. So many more like Samuel Madoff, Dennis McLean, so many more. Seen? So hold tight. Some beautiful reggae vibes. Right here on Vibes Connection. And my name is Sanctified.

It's just too nice to play once, you know. 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He said it twice, you know. Here again, no. Oh boy. Can't be the only one. The lyrics. 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

Puff Puff tune by Dennis McLean. And Hennessy coming up. We'll be going back to the roots days. Just a matter with a modern artist by the name of Minister God Artist, aka these days known as Jah Noah. And oh boy, this one is just taking even me back to my youth. Oh boy, hear Junior and hear the vibe. Sure.

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Every phase of your life. But this one, so if you is featuring Newman and Genji. Tell you a story, yeah. With a track titled

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0: Don Amos alongside Steve Murphy.
1: Yup.
0: Oh, them say they want to hear the full story.
1: And the complete reason, you know. 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
0: Them say them no rate we sound too much like secular. Laugh off of them like Ickle and Jekyll. Normal praise that go defeat them devilly. 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These words not my words, check the scripture. Now go trick me cause me don't get the picture. 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
1: 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Me start use up this gift where God get to me.
0: I will never trust the devil.
1: Yeah, him too slippery.
0: Straight up conniving and full of trickery.
1: I him give me problem now.
0: And the misery.
1: Almighty alone can fix it.
0: One bar repeat. God, are you make me life complete? When we touch all the streets, are you protect me when gunshot a beat?

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1: Me cut out the complaining and the bickering. Start use up this gift where God get to me.
0: I will never trust it devil.
2: So here we are now.
1: Slippery
2: straight. At the top of the hour.
0: And full of trickery.
2: We had a God boy.
0: No.
2: And AGB.
1: Mighty all.
2: How you mean?
0: This one by repeat. God are you.
2: And this one right now. Hear the sounds of Stephen Murphy, Anonymous.
0: Take me when gunshot a beat.
2: Ah boy, just with complete reason.
0: He say God alone.
2: Where is he coming up? Be more dancehall flavors.
0: How much blessings
2: with a twist.
0: Life, everything just
2: this will be DJ Evangelist and O'Neill Watson.
0: Use,
2: a whole

My gosh. The tune you're too rough, you know. Title still standing. Yes, man. O2DR and Shade of Vision.

0: See you up next. Ah, oh boy. The sounds of Jay Prince to his wife. Ah, oh boy.
1: Have I told you that I love you lately? VVIP, my special lady.
0: Let me tell you now.
1: On hot days, you're my lemonade.
0: Is it the same tune, yeah?
1: 96 degrees in the shade.
0: Ah, oh boy. Same thing to my own wife, you know.
1: The way you root for me.
0: Yes, boy, we call her princess. Oh, every time. Ah, oh boy.
1: Well, hello,
0: I wonder, guess what now? Sure. Must come again. Hey. Track title, Super Model. Yeah. Ah, oh, yeah. Oh boy. This man, Jay Prince, he dedicated this song to his wife.
1: Have I told you that I love you lately?
0: Ah, oh boy.
1: VVIP, my special lady.
0: And to my princess, seeing we.
1: On hot days, you're my lemonade.
0: Said we.
1: 96 degrees.

0: Ah, boy. Tell you, boy. 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To every man who love off him wife hard.
1: Have I told you that I love you lately?
0: In the name of the Most High.
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0: or fire general. God gave us gifts to use. Yeah, yeah, yeah, yeah. Gifts to use.
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God gave us gifts to you. And there's three more on the same rhythm, real time.

0: 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Man, I really.
1: And this is right now. Shout out with Real Youth.
0: They want me also.
1: Coming up next will be the roadmap reading.
0: Never jump like no
1: toad. Oh boy.
0: Real G, real man, real.
1: Sanctified dancer right here.
0: Real,
1: and Vibes Connection.
0: Real,
1: so hold tight.

0: are the rhythms. Sure. Next one up is Express Rhythm. Featuring three more artists once again. Near Shakir, Shabak, and Sterling Roberts. Hear this. What time? Hear this.
1: And all these things will be given unto you.

Ed Shakir. After this will be the voice of Shabak. Ah boy, nobody like you on the express rhythm. So hold tight. Once more, for more vibes, right here on Vibes Connection. With myself, Sanctify, your host. Ah boy.

Oh boy. Let's praise the Most High. Yes, Jehovah God. Sure. Yahweh. Yeshua. My God. What a tune. So at the top of the hour, we had Antoine Stanley. Yes, but I believe. Oh boy. Then up next was a track titled Motivated by Najia Sims. Right now, this is the voice of Nathaniel. Sure. Track titled Acquitted. Freeman. The next up will be the Kag family.

My gosh. Yes. The beautiful sounds of Larry Watson with Smile. Before that, we had the sounds of Hayden Billingsley. But that one's coming up actually. Oh boy. Next after this, Hayden Billingsley. We shout it out. And you might be wondering who was played before this one, Larry Watson. It was Brandon Best, titled Redeemed. My God. Beautiful gospel sounds right here at Vibes Connection. With your host Sanctify. I know how you feel. The pain so intense. Just want to say big up. And enough respect. Sure pay is gonna get better if you see the radio networks at play. See it clear. At air. Vibes Connection. Spreading the word around the world. The goodness of the Most High God. Ah, boy.

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1: That's the one you love in a heartbeat. Giving you gold in a heartbeat.
0: Over there.
1: Just gonna see.
0: Midlands, Northamptonshire.

0: serving the nation. Don't know.
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0: so this must rewind.
1: There's of the enemy, God's got that.
0: Shout it out. Hayden Billingi. Ah, boy.
1: If you're feeling overwhelmingly overcome.
0: This can't seem to pronounce the name well.
1: God's got that.
0: Billingi. Brother, apologies. You hear this now.

0: 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Well, if this is true,
1: moving on.
0: Then I'll
1: play Carlos Cobham.
0: Let me break it down to you.
1: This is modern day David.

Yes, man. But people injure, yeah. Suffering day by day. The Most High is great. We heard the sounds of D Major with Give Praises. This is Warrior King. We hold the faith. Now you see coming up. Rough track. The life these days with so many people are so ungrateful. So hear this one now.

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0: And before we had the sounds of Zara and Ninja Ford, give thanks for another day.

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0: True entitled.
1: That's why them are
0: Pride unto Jah. My gosh. Sure. Vibes connection this.
1: Oh,

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Next one will be the voice of Alain. Ah, boy. Never lose hope. So, see you next time. Next week on Vibes Connection. So, hold tight. See